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1: It's the event of the summer. 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

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Woo! And we like it that way. Hell yeah! I'll turn it up. On St. John's country favorites, 93 CFBC.

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0: That's Tyler Joel Miller on 93 CFBC, your country favorites. Good morning. It's John in for Lexi on this Friday morning, as Lexi is getting ready to enjoy an extra long weekend. And today, not so nice to kick off your weekend. A little soggy, but tomorrow's looking great. We'll have a look at your weather forecast after we hear about the Country Top 40 Countdown. 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
4: Showers drying up, but remaining cloudy. High 21 today. Cloudy with some more showers tonight. Patchy fog and a low of 15. Cloudy with a chance of showers tomorrow morning. Then a mix of sun and cloud in the afternoon with a high 23 and humidex 28. A mix of sun and cloud Sunday and 23. Showers for holiday Monday and 23.
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Lainey Wilson with John Mayer, Phone, Keys, Wallet, 93 CFBC, or country favorites. Well, nice big announcement yesterday. Actually, on Wednesday, the federal government is investing nearly $30 million in a new multipurpose recreation facility here in St. John. The project includes two ice surfaces, a library, and space for community support services. It will connect to the Irving Oil Fieldhouse and share an integrated heating and cooling system. And the city of St. John will be contributing $20 million to this project. Hang on, we've got more Megan Mulrooney right after Chevy Beaulieu. That's next on 9-

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3: Showers drying up, but remaining cloudy. High 21 today. Cloudy with some more showers tonight. Patchy fog and a low of 15. Cloudy with a chance of showers tomorrow morning. Then a mix of sun and cloud in the afternoon with a high 23 and humidex 28. A mix of sun and cloud Sunday and 23. Showers for holiday Monday and 23.
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0: 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Again, that gets underway at 7 o'clock. And then on Holiday Monday, you can listen to the top 100 from the 1980s. We'll give you more details on that in just a moment. 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
9: Showers drying up but remaining cloudy. High 21 today. Cloudy with some more showers tonight. Patchy fog and a low of 15. Cloudy with a chance of showers tomorrow morning. Then a mix of sun and cloud in the afternoon with a high 23 and humidex 28. A mix of sun and cloud Sunday and 23. Showers for holiday Monday and 23.
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Tucker Wetmore with Brunette, 93 CFBC, or country favorites. Well, you know, a good country song usually deals with breakup or divorce. And country star Trace Adkins, he was on a podcast called This Past Weekend with Theo Vaughn, and he spoke about an argument he had with one of his ex-wives. He was married four times in his lifetime, and this argument ended up with him being shot. And the host of the podcast asked Trace about his past relationships, and Adkins warned his fans not to take any advice from him before detailing the incident. He said that he didn't think his then-wife, Julie Curtis, had any idea what she was doing when she was holding the gun.

0: He said, I never saw her hold a gun. I'd never seen her shoot a gun. I knew she had one, but I'd never seen her use it. I had a bunch of guns, still have a bunch of guns, and I shoot them pretty often, but I'd never seen her do that. I just don't think she knew what was about to happen when she pulled the trigger. She thought it was a toy. And she was very mad at him, wanted him to leave, and shot him. Well, obviously, he survived that one. Isn't that crazy? Coming up after your weather, we'll hear from John Morgan.
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2: weather. Showers drying up, but remaining cloudy. High 21 today. Cloudy with some more showers tonight. Patchy fog and a low of 15. Cloudy with a chance of showers tomorrow morning. Then a mix of sun and cloud in the afternoon with a high 23 and humidex 28. A mix of sun and cloud Sunday and 23. Showers for holiday Monday and 23.
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8: Showers drying up, but remaining cloudy. High 21 today. Cloudy with some more showers tonight. Patchy fog and a low of 15. Cloudy with a chance of showers tomorrow morning. Then a mix of sun and cloud in the afternoon with a high 23 and humidex 28. A mix of sun and cloud Sunday and 23. Showers for holiday Monday and 23.
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0: Kenny Chesney, Carry On, 93 CFBC, your country favorites. The Toronto Blue Jays had the day off yesterday. Tonight at 8 o'clock, they'll host the Cardinals. And let's see, other games tonight, actually this afternoon, the New York Yankees and the Chicago Cubs will meet up at about 3:20. And what else do we have on the schedule for today? Tonight, the Boston Red Sox and the LA Dodgers. That's in L.A. tonight at about 11 o'clock. Stand by after your weather. We'll hear from Brett Kissel.
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2: weather. Showers drying up but remaining cloudy. High 21 today. Cloudy with some more showers tonight. Patchy fog and a low of 15. Cloudy with a chance.

0: Of showers tomorrow morning, then a mix of sun and cloud in the afternoon with a high 23 and humidex 28. A mix of sun and cloud Sunday and 23. Showers for holiday Monday and 23.
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0: Casey Musgraves, 93 CFBC, or country favorites coming up at 9. We'll have a listen to the 90s at 9, five of your favorites from 90s country. We'll kick it off with Joe Diffie. Before then, Tyler Joe Miller and Dean Brody. 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

0: Vince Gill wrapping up the 90s at 9 with one more last chance on 93 CFBC. We heard from Ricochet, Alan Jackson, Colin Ray, and Joe Diffie. We'll do it again on Tuesday morning. It's the 90s at 9 right here on 93 CFBC. And don't forget, on the holiday Monday, it's the top 100 from the 1980s. 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

0: Morgan Wallen, 93 CFBC, your country favorites. And coming up on August the 15th, it's the Dragons on the Lake. 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
1: 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The fun continues Sunday with another chance to see the Master Series before the Bay of Fundy tides.

0: Kelsey Kolick, Till I Get to Heaven on 93 CFBC, your country favorites. And that's going to do it for me. I'm John in for Lexi today. She enjoys a nice long weekend. She'll be back with you on Tuesday morning. 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

0: 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The fun continues Sunday with another chance to see the Master Series before the Bay of Fundy tides reclaim these amazing creations. 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
2: Showers drying up, but remaining cloudy. High 21 today. Cloudy with some more showers tonight. Patchy fog and a low of 15. Cloudy with a chance of showers tomorrow morning. Then a mix of sun and cloud in the afternoon with a high 23 and humidex 28. A mix of sun and cloud Sunday and 23. Showers for holiday Monday and 23.
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0: Hey, it's Fitz, the guy who plays the hits from the Country Top 40, and every number one song has a target on its back. And this weekend, we're going to find out if Jason Aldean can hold on to the biggest song in country music with Don't Tell On Me. Who is going to be taking home the crown? Well, you got to turn it up and count them down with me. I'll see you this weekend for all the hits on the Country Top 40 with Fitz right here.
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It's not just music. 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It's who we are. If you ain't from where I'm from, where I'm from. 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
2: Cloudy today, 60% chance of showers, northeasterly breeze, and a high of 21. It's a cloudy night with a chance of showers, fog patches overnight and a low 15, and cloudy tomorrow with a 30% chance of showers in the morning, then a mix of sun and cloud after that. High of 23, humidex of 28. On Sunday, it's a mix of sun and cloud.

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2: Cloudy today, 60% chance of showers, northeasterly breeze, and a high of 21. It's a cloudy night with a chance of showers, fog patches overnight and a low 15, and cloudy tomorrow with a 30% chance of showers in the morning, then a mix of sun and cloud after that. High of 23, humidex of 28. On Sunday, it's a mix of sun and cloud and 23.
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2: Cloudy today, 60% chance of showers, northeasterly breeze, and a high of 21. It's a cloudy night with a chance of showers, fog patches overnight and a low 15, and cloudy tomorrow with a 30% chance of showers in the morning, then a mix of sun and cloud after that. High of 23, humidex of 28. On Sunday, it's a mix of sun and cloud and 23.
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2: Cloudy today, 60% chance of showers, northeasterly breeze, and a high of 21. It's a cloudy night with a chance of showers, fog patches overnight and a low 15, and cloudy tomorrow with a 30% chance of showers in the morning, then a mix of sun and cloud after that. High of 23, humidex of 28. On Sunday, it's a mix of sun and cloud and 23.
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1: Cloudy today, 60% chance of showers, northeasterly breeze and a high of 21. It's a cloudy night with a chance of showers, fog patches overnight and a low 15, and cloudy tomorrow with a 30% chance of showers in the morning, then a mix of sun and cloud after that. High of 23, humidex of 28. On Sunday, it's a mix of sun and cloud and 23.
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1: Cloudy today, 60% chance of showers, northeasterly breeze, and a high of 21. It's a cloudy night with a chance of showers, fog patches overnight and a low 15, and cloudy tomorrow with a 30% chance of showers in the morning, then a mix of sun and cloud after that. High of 23, humidex of 28. On Sunday, it's a mix of sun and cloud and 23.
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